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Oh my, my, oh my, my love. 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

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You want a piece of me? You want a piece of me?

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The water wall is calling, it lingers, then you forget. 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You're too old to lose it, too young to choose it.

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Cause I can do it in the mix. And if your man gives you trouble just to move out on a double, and you don't let it trouble your brain, cause away goes trouble down the drain. Said away goes trouble down the drain.